0: sector. Mile 108.2, water sound 73 degrees. Axle 664, no alarm. Link 9775, mile 108.2, out.
1: Yes, 5,000 miles west. Sector 108, no T-sex, close to the shoulder. 2.9.

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North found no defects. Temperature 70F. Total axles 636. Speed 24. Detector out.

5504 and the same to the moment call me at 5534 to the location. Mile 6 on the 6.0 on the track. Then I saw 40 clear at 20.

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Hello. All right, signal engagement. Thank you. Just got a touch up.

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South found no defects. Temperature 68F. Total axles 316. Speed 42. Detector out.

0: to the Gates, Wisconsin, Metro 248, KCS 4684 East, over.
1: 48, over.
0: Hey, I'm on the horn with Mr. Hoy. He was curious how he felt about this thing's performance.
1: It's performing well. We can try over.
0: All right, thinking a reduction is not needed as far as this conversation is concerned?
1: That's correct, over.
0: All right, sounds good. Appreciate it, Luke. Okay, how's my dope?

0: key detector. Mile 108.2, water sound 69 degrees. Axle 318, no alarm. Link 4684, mile 108.2, out.
1: KCS 4684, east over detector 108.2, no defect. Approach Pewaukee and to Plainville, next restriction 25, 102.4, 3 miles out. 248.

Lima 15 Home, whatever. 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All right, 9711 is good and signals north, over. No problem, 15 and 0.

mechanical. Anybody looking for a diesel buck? Over. 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Over. I believe that was 8953. Over. 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Okay, I'll book it up. Anything else over? Alright, sounds good. My initials are SH Steelhammer.

0: 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Oh.
1: CM detector, mile 108.8. Southbound.

Emergency Mechanical calling K446, CM8903. So he has performed a part of the brake reduction, but he got one car with six brakes, so 25 to 28. Thank you. You guys have a good night.

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South found no defects. Temperature 68F. Total axles 396. Speed 42. Detector out.

0: HCC detector, mile 108.2, Watertown, 67 degrees, axle 204, no alarm, link 4742, mile 108.2, out.
1: 448, detector 108.2, no defects, approaching Key Walk, and restriction 25, 2 main, 102.4 out.

TN detector, mile 108.8. South found no defects. Temperature 66F. Total axles 516. Speed 30. Detector out.

Over.

their only person who's out there that they were forcing normal losing a little bit and all these limited in war kind of correct over. That's one number 1495-1495-3W-4178. On 4, we're between miles 158.85 to miles 142.657 on main track. 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

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Check my score for you all, between miles 162.6, that's MP, 162, decimal SIX. Come off of 482.0, MP. 182, decimal DRO on main track. Trademark 16, 16 Wilson's in effect, 136,986, 13, 69, 86. And trademark 22, 62, for a total of 3, CHRDE, boxes are checked 4, FUR, 16, 16, and 22, 62, over.

0: track one number 1578-1578 to the WMS 4171. Target okay, time of 2306, 2306 hours. Dispatcher LAL, Lima Alpha Lima, over.
1: Foul found.
0: Sorry, have anything else you guys need, over?

TM detector, mile 108.8. South found no defects. Temperature 66F. Total axles 76. Speed 30. Detector out.

Victor Bar, descending to Vancouver Tower. Over.

for number 58150 to the WMS 5900. Credit OK number 2316 at 2316 hours. Dispatcher LAL, Lima Alpha, Lima over.

PM detector, mile 108.8. North found no defects. Temperature 66F. Total axle 104. Speed 46. Detector out.

0: you apologize. I think they will tower over.
1: CM detector, mile 108.8 northbound.

EM detector, mile 108.8. North found no defects. Temperature 66F. Total axles 578. Speed 36. Detector out.

and 15 homeward. Over. WMX 6030, I got one southbound going through. Notification when he clears, over. That is correct. Articio.

0: Patrick.
1: CN detector, mile 108.8. North bound, no defects. Temperature 64 F. Total axle 4.32. Speed 3.2. Detector out.

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1: 5-10 RTC, over.
0: 5-10, go over.
1: Okay, identify the CN-5346. Ready to go up to Axville. Like the light for head when we get there.
0: Alright, CN 53, 46 North, signal indication north for Ackerville, head when we get there. It's gonna be, mean to it to Plainville.
1: Is that to it to Plainville?
0: That is correct, Orr.
1: Alright.
0: You're welcome. Alright, TCO.

0: 5346, over.
1: Can I get you 5346, verify notch restrictions, show you 1 unit notch 4-1 isolated, over.
0: That's correct, over.
1: Thank you for that. You have a safe rest of your night.
0: Yeah.

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South found no defects. Temperature 64 F. Total axles 498. Speed 4. Detector out.

0: And S-15 on one over. Say again, over.
1: And 5346, sorry, TC, over.
0: Say, and 5346, go ahead, over.
1: You want to check and see if there's a plan, if they want us to do the work at Ackerville or what's going on over.
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1: CN 5346 North,
0: over. They want you to do the work at Ackerville, over.
1: Okay.
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North, found no defects. Temperature 64 F. Total axle 4. Speed 30. Detector out.

0: back 540, 4550. 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

0: 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Mile 108.2. Water sound 63 degrees. Axle 404. 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Link 5913. 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Out.
1: 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Over detector 108.2. 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

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Check with the...

PM detector, mile 108.8. South found no defects. Temperature 64°F. Total axles 606. Speed 4.5. Detector out.

Mendez 15 helmet, over. Dan 5346, over. Signal indication at North Axisville. Dan 5346 North, authority to make a shed move between North and South Axisville on the siding. Lock the protection applied. Over. That is correct. Over. Alright, signal indication. North, over.

0: 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You guys, east of short east of an annual light power.
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0: over. 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

0: 15 over to CN, 53, 46 over. Chief, I think that'd be good to use notch 7 over. That's correct over. Were you guys make it all the way to the shop or not?
1: Yes.
0: Yeah, we go.

108.8. North bound, no defects. Temperature 64 F. Total axles 500. Speed 30. Detector out.

RTC, TN 5346, over. Okay, now you can have a 2-notch 7, over. That's correct. And up to Valley to tie it down, over.

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Over.

0: 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And 8903, good morning, go over.
1: Iron Ridge
0: Tower,
1: over.
0: Actually, I'm now. I've got it associated, over.
1: 355, over.
0: And that junction 17, over.
1: I-5 departing as a key train, is that correct, over? Put you down as a key train. Is there anything else you guys need, over?

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1: Transformer number 1610-1610, Madison Hills, dated 7-10-2026-07-10-2026. 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Check my 16-16 pulse was in effect 136,834, that's 1368.34. And check my 22-68 total, 3 THRE, box 3-4-UR, 16-16 and 22-2 over.

Okay, T5, my system just kicked me hang tight really quick. I want to have to reach through this one, but let me get signed back into the system really fast. Okay, over.

Okay, T5, still there, over. Confirmed, power still 3928, and then box 4, 102.3 to 106, and then bulletins in and A34, is that all still correct? Track one number is going to be 1612-1612, Madison Stubbs. That is 710.2607102026. If you put a WAMX 3928, that's whiskey off of my X-ray 3928 at Anderson. Check them out for WR, which came off with 102.3NP, 102.THREP. 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Check them out 1616 bulletins in effect, 136,834, 136,834. And check them out 2262 with total upgrade THREE, box 34 WR, 1616 and 2262 over.

for number 1612-1612 to the WMS 3928. Has an okay time of 4:23, 0423 hours. Dispatcher LAL, Lima Alpha Lima, over.

4 6 16 West,

accident on May 1st, which was operated at number 4 swing position, and rear that tank all previous women's evacuation. Over. Number 1602-1602 to the WMA 6030, part 412 to 62.0 miles 96.7 on main track. Limit report is at 437-0437 hours, dispatcher LAL Lima, Alpha Lima, over.

T5, this is Texas T5, over. Sportsman would like you guys to give a call again, over.

0: talk to you over.
1: Yes, that's

Alrighty, WFR dispatched at L655, over. Local multiple, you guys have, over. WMX-4180 and the WMX-5900, is that correct, over? I want to confirm you guys are tying down on the Morosa, is that correct, over?

car, ready with the driver in on the steering held. Over. Do all crew members agree with the steering is adequate? Over. Please keep the low, 10 feet turning, and left, please. Over.

in tonnage and length. Did you say you guys were working on that over? Go ahead, get your grade over.

Maybe straight or curve, engine track. Climate weather, over.

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Locomotive is over. For the air brake, release the tension support procurement. Over. L355, let me know when you're back in that low, 50% in one stock, and if there's that, please, over.

Alrighty, you have the WFR L355, tying down an old train, or a T-train, locomotive with the WMX4180 and the WMX5900 on the Morrell sub. Location is between milepost 28.0 and milepost 29.0, SNC2A-BERO, milepost SNC29-BERO. Bridging bloodbath health, all crew members are free. I got 26 low, 28 empty, tonnage is 4730, 4730, and our list is 3310-3310. Grade is flat, on a straight track, and climate weather is 70 degrees and cloudy. Solar hand brake supplied is 7, and air brake release test was 6 air mint was tested. Is that all correct? L355, is there anything else you got to be for me, over?

0: see detector, mile 108.2, water sound 63 degrees, axle 364, no alarm, link 4590, mile 108.2, out.
1: 5160 East, sector 108.2, no defects. Also approaching Pewaukee into Plainville, no current restrictions. TP 646.

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That's 5349, that's a good TGBO, associated with the train. Gunner Rider, see you for changes. Signal indication, send over. That is correct. 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

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He says up into Rugby for one.

PM detector, mile 108.8. North found no defects. Temperature 70F. Total axles 4.32. Speed 30. Detector out.

15 WX 6031, over. Yeah, I'm not sure if it's a big deal with the size you guys are at, but I think I'm going to have you there for a second one with this mess at Funnel Lock, over. All correct. Thanks, guys. RTI.

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Traffic not verified, still good and valid at 720-0720 hours by BMC. 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
1: Morning, Florida, that's a key train. Copy that. Gotcha.

CEPTRS, we're dispatched to the T5, over. When you guys get a friend, can you give Tyler Manhar the call, please, over. I'm going to dispatch out.

connecting it to the 136, and then Bruce has all the little track points connecting Madison over. And then McPherson's got a couple miles over.

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-3928-WAMS-3928-WAMS-3928-WAMS-3928-WAMS-3928-WAMS-3928-WAMS-3928-WAMS-3928-WAMS-3
Total of 3 HR2 bus 4 total 1 2 2 over.

7:34, 7:34, 7:34, 7:34, 7:34, 7:34, 7:34, 7:34, 7:34, 7:34, 7:34, 7:34, 7:34, 7:34, 7:34, 7:34, 7:34, 7:34, 7:34, 7:34, 7:34, 7:34, 7:34, 7:34, 7:34, 7:34, 7:34, 7:34, 7:34, 7:34, 7:34, 7:34, 7:34, 7:34, 7:34, 7:34, 7:34, 7:34, 7:34, 7:34, 7:34, 7:34, 7:34, 7:34, 7:34, 7:34, 7:34, 7:34, 7:34, 7:34, 7:34, 7:34, 7:34, 7:34, 7:34, 7:34, 7:34, 7:34, 7:34, 7:34, 7:34, 7:34, 7:34, 7:34, 7:34, 7:34, 7:34, 7:34, 7:34, 7:34, 7:34, 7:34, 7:34, 7:34, 7:34, 7:34

0: In that 15 over. 504, good morning and happy Friday. How you doing today, over?
1: Happy Friday. Looks like somebody gave you a 5489, 5489, L 5204.
0: 5489, 5489. Good for your train, no changes this morning, over.
1: I don't hear a pilot track, northbound, rock, side, no changes.

0: Alright, but I didn't say that before 54, you didn't have my 489. Good for your train today. No exceptions, yes, I did. And watch for the Endermain Track Authority to your CDU here. 2531, 2531 should be coming across to your CDU. Or?
1: Yep, 6449 is good. And Harrison says, we have a 2531 to
0: enter. Alright, same location. Let me know when you're ready. Quad first, or did you switch to Amron over?
1: No, we're going to build our train run up to take care of all that up there. We'll worry about Amron.
0: Okay, alright, Roger, let me know when you're ready. RTM.

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North found no defects. Temperature 72F. Total axles 406. Speed 27. Detector out.

0: 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Mile 108.2. Watertown 70 degrees. Axle 772. No alarm. Link 11437. Mile 108.2. 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

there, I think.

157, 5157. That's Boyd on Waukesha sub. That was a do not exceed 330 MPH freight pasture, 70 mile, Apple 71.55. 72.072.0 on the main, is that correct, over? Are you sure GBO 51575157 Boyd 813-0813 SRK, over? One three, over.

Former Harrison 46, Sam, let's go ahead and please buy us here at Brookfield. Over.

been back to the WMX, WAMX 6031 South. Civil by here is Willow Creek Road marker, and also I'm putting in for line 7 behind the Bonnie South. That's correct.

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Detector out.

0: 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If on forward, 3 miles, 108.1 miles, 136.0, same track. And a good bullet number of 136,834. 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
2: Okay, maintainer Bueno will have two CWO properties.
1: Yeah, you can get take that local control. You said Cooney East, is that correct, though?
2: 397.
1: Is that one I have to give you? I copy that. You have authority to take Cooney East as local control.
3: We had that stop protect on our CDU over.
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3: Alright, we'll stop and then we'll take that off. We'll have two properly flagged flags now.
2: Good copy, 836-0836,

tonight looking for local control of Grand Avenue. Set for about half an hour, over. All right, that one you take or one I have to give you, over. That just sent you local control for Grand Avenue. Copy that, CPKC, Wisconsin Central.

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0: I've got roll by here at Willow Creek Road, park in the rear, also got line 7 behind. Good, he's setting on, following the south is over.
1: Copy,
0: No plans of stopping or backing up. Thank you. Back up.

0: I just got the email here from Gopher. 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

0: 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Total axles 426. Speed 4. Detector out.
1: 10-15.
2: 504, Scott.
1: 504, we'll head over.
2: Looking for a sub moving the bag here.
1: I see 9611, permission on a shove move in the siding at Waukesha, North Waukesha, South Waukesha. Parking device supply door.
2: Waiting for a shove move in the siding at Waukesha. I see 9611, blocking supply. You're going to have to go on about 5 minutes or so.
1: I copy that. CP said they'd keep this southbound going, turn one, then we'll head north over.

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0: That's 15 on Bravo.
1: 504, Scott.
0: Yeah, go ahead, over.
1: Are we able to hold the main up?
0: Yeah, just, you just need the 30, then, I've got one coming, just about to hit Marsh. You just need to signal once at Sussex, and then I can get him a restricted pass rugby or something to you, clear. Yeah, let's go up three lights and we'll have it clear, and I'll hold 340 up at Acura for just a little bit, then over.
1: I stepped on your talk, say again.
0: Okay, three, you need three at Sussex, and I'll hold 340 for just a little bit, then at Acureville for you, over.
1: All right, yeah, we'll get to the clear as soon as we can for you.
0: All right, thanks, guys. All right, yeah.

10-15, 2976 South of... Ackerville, just got hold up at Ackerville for just a little bit to let 504 get in the clear at Sussex. I'll give you a shout for when you get to depart there. Okay, yeah, I may have the signal hanging for you at South Ackerville, but just hold up there till I get back to you, over. I think so. Yeah.

CBK, see Wisconsin Dispatcher, Muskego West, Tower. Over. CP 2216, go ahead, over.

I've got it.

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1: We're going to Harrison 961.
2: I want to hit Grandad so you can get a block for us. 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
1: Pullman Prop Dispatcher looking for a block to Plainville, number one.
0: Right, Pullman Prop, block applied, one main through to Plainville.
1: Understood, block applied, one main to Plainville. I'll let you know when I'm clear.
0: All right, copy that.

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Those are still good bulletins. Here the time is 9:56, 0956 hours. Dispatcher initials is Needham or BNC. It's your Michael Charlie, and you guys are good to enter following rules of yard limit. Did it end up being 8-0 over?

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1: Foreman Prop Dispatcher, I'm all clear to Plainville. Okay to remove that block, number one main, over.
0: 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Remove in block at 958-0958, Dispatcher JTS, over.
1: Understood, block removed, one main at Plainville, 958-0958, JTS, over.
0: That is all correct.
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0: 15 Ronnie 611. Yeah, just checking, you guys all put the lights at Sussex, over?
1: Yeah.
0: Okay, alright, thanks guys, we'll wait to hear from you then, over.

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1: Yes, sir.
0: Alright, thanks. Talk to you in bit, our ship.
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2: Yeah, you see right here, I see you're going to apply one.
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1: Oh, we go to two.
0: That's 15, 29, 76, signal location there. Thanks, over.

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Alright, I got some track of time out on One Main between Cutoff and Plainville. Let me see how close they are to being finished, and then I'll let you know when I can get you moving over.

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Foreman Hurtis, go ahead, over. Alright, copy that, all clear, cut off in the yard, block removed at 1012, 1012, Dispatcher JTS, over. That is all correct. CPKC Wisconsin Dispatcher, CP 2216, X Yard 1, over.

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CB 2216, signal indicational.

0: PM detector, mile 108.8. South found no defects. Temperature 77F. Total axles 730. Speed 45. Detector out.
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2: CN 2976 South, over.
1: Dip by the hot box detector, parked at the rear. Also, I have a line set of ice. You can set dog, park stuff, and over.
2: Alright, good roll by. Understand you got a line 7 behind us. Looks like we'll be stopping there at DuPlainville, but we are not backing up, over.
1: So that you're going to be stopping at DuPlainville, but not backing up, over.
2: That is all correct.
1: Okay, Dave.

0: Bravo 4, Dave Shock. Back to Anthony. Back Anthony, over.
1: Hey, we're going to be looking to do a runner on here. Sir. So I think one hold off on that mine 7.
2: Just 15504, over.
0: Go ahead, Scott.
2: Hey, I got 198 coming up here on Slinger. I'm going to have to get them bad before I can get you out, over.
1: Okay, just letting you know we are ready to do a runaround, so whenever that time comes.
2: Okay, yeah, after this next stop-off rate, should be able to get you that and finish up, over.
1: All right, sounds good, thanks.
2: Thanks, guys. Art Scott.
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PM detector, mile 108.8. Southbound, no defects. Temperature 77F. Total axle 4. Speed 7. Detector out.

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0: Hey, GTW 5852, ready for me to talk to you up behind the southbound over?
1: Yeah, let's go for it.
0: Need one light at North Sussex and a shove move also, or what all you need there?
1: That's correct, one light and a shove move.
0: GTW 5852 at Quad Sussex. This will be clearing the CN 3120, Canadian National 3120 South. Have authority to open up Reactor Waukesha sub main between North Sussex, north to Plainville. Signal location north, once on the main. Authority on the shove move between North Sussex and north to Plainville. Blocking devices applied, over.
1: Clearing the CN 3120 South, CN 3120 South. GTW 5852 has authority to enter and occupy Waukesha sub main. Between North Sussex, north to Plainville. Signals north one time. Shove move between the same limits, North Sussex, north to Plainville. GTW 5852.
0: GTW 5852, that's all correct, over.
1: Oh, correct, yeah, I'm blocking the flight.
0: That is correct, over.
1: All right, I don't know, 20, 25 minutes at 105, and then starting to walk, so.
0: Okay, I copy that. Time for the next southbound, just about to get a shove at Valley, so we got time to...
1: All right, perfect, thank you.
0: Thanks, guys, hard to see you.
2: Scott, you still here?
0: Yeah, go ahead, over.
2: Later on, when I go to Waukesha Electric, I got full dimensional if you want the file number right away.
0: Yeah, go ahead, Bo. We've got time here, over.
2: L60555-1.
0: L60555-1.
2: Correct. That'll be all lined up for 510 to take home today.
0: Okay, I will pull up and print the bulletin for these guys, over.
2: Yeah, thank you.
0: Thank you.

0: 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South found no defects. Temperature 77F. Total axles 336. Speed 43. Detector out.
1: CS 3120 South, call that GW 5852 over.
2: Go ahead.
1: Yeah, this is us coming by at North Sussex. Once we're clear, okay to come out and do your thing, over.
2: All right. Go by us now, okay to come out behind you. Everything's okay.
1: South, correct, you too, thank you.
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WMX 907, WMX 5907, and Florifon. Taking off for Cozumar, 3 miles from 1 to 7 miles, 1 9 to 8 to 8 to 8 to 8 to 8 to 8 to 8 to 8 to 8 to 8 to 8 to 8 to 8 to 8 to 8 to 8 to 8 to 8 to 8 to 8 to 8 to 8 to 8 to 8 to 8 to 8 to 8 to 8 to 8 to 8 to 8 to 8 to 8 to 8 to 8 to 8 to 8 to 8 to 8 to 8 to 8 to 8 to 8 to 8 to 8 to 8 to 8 to 8 to 8 to 8 to 8 to 8 to 8 to 8 to 8 to 8 to 8 to 8 to 8 to 8 to 8 to 8 to 8 to 8 to 8 to 8 to 8 to 8 to 8 to 8 to 8 to 8 to 8 to 8 to 8 to 8 to 8 to 8 to 8 to 8 to 8 to 8 to 8 to 8 to 8 to 8 to 8 to 8 to 8 to 8 to 8

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1: 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Thank you.
0: That's all I got. Thank you.
1: Midway for a bit, 347 is going to change about Nestle, then we'll take you down there.
0: Okay, thank you.
1: Arcs, yeah.

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0: Cindy 15 over. 4 minutes, Tom will go ahead of it. Okay, all medical equipment clear. North Nestle, okay to reverse down here. All right, reversing now for the Saudi North Nestle. Here we go.
1: Back 4 to 35, 85.

0: Dash 15 over.
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1: Run with our sub move, headed south.
0: Oh, with the shove and headed south. Alright, we'll see if he can help us out, over.
1: Okay, thanks.
0: RTO.

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1: Roger.
0: Yeah, I got a line 7 behind you. He's going to be sitting on here following yourself. Over.
1: Line 7 behind us. No backup moves. Just sitting south for us.
0: Copy that. No backup moves. Just sitting south. Over.
1: All correct.
0: Right over. I got a joint authority with you between North Sussex and North Plainville. What's it set on here at Quad and Boss Go South?
1: Alright, watch out for me here at South for 105, my pulse 105.4 over.
0: Again, over.
1: Okay. Into our joint overlapping authority. Watch out for me at my outpost 105.4, over.
0: For that, okay, into the joint overlapping limits. Watch out for you at my outpost 105.4, over.
1: That is correct, over.
0: Check out.

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1: Could you move all the cars from W041 to W100? Over.
0: Okay, is there anything on 41? Does it matter what direction?
1: Move from 41 track to the north end of 100.
0: Okay, 41 to the north of 100.
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0: Mark, if you talk about it, you can't really question it.
1: In the dark, you can be 5852.
0: Just 29 seconds here, officer. Just 29 seconds here, officer.

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0: 14-15, over.
1: 504, Scott.
0: 04, go ahead, over.
1: To Amron we go.
0: All right, down to Amron and clearing up, over.
1: We can.
0: Yeah, how much time you need, otherwise, yeah, let's give you that. I got a southbound about to Rugby here.
1: Oh, yeah, we'll clear up. We'll let you know when we're all cleared up there.
0: All right, signal location south. We'll talk to you in a bit.
1: Signal south. Thank you.
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1908 at 7:31, located 1214, 1244 hours, GAC, Mr. Michael Kelly, over.

Alright, Blake. Everybody else, signal location north there at Leeton, and then signals south at Prairie View. Down the north, wheeling back onto your train, and then headroom towards 2 you need a couple times, is that correct, Eric?

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Standby, signal indication.

0: 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Mile 108 point southbound.
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1: That's 15, over.
0: Yeah, I got 149 coming up to cut off. I'll get you the light, and then when he goes by, I got the light stacked in for the north lead. Over.

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1: 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I've got a cancellation for you if you're ready to copy one. Alright, you show track bulletin 8795 is canceled. Dispatcher JTS, over.

That is all correct. Okay, time of 12:34. 1234, dispatcher JTS. 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
2: CN 5688 South, understand, you have a box 7 coming up behind us. 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
0: For that, you're going to continue heading south, no intentions of backing up, over.
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0: Thank you, and track up.

PSX. 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

0: 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I've got a cancellation for you when you're ready to copy, over.
1: 961.
0: And 641-666, may have spoken too soon. It looks like you already have, you don't need this cancellation and you're not showing up on the protection list, over. That's correct, over.

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2: West, approach, bridge stop.
1: They had a different car in its place. Are you able to swap that for me?
0: What is the car?
1: CN881632.
0: Okay, this is the one that you're not taking. Is it on your Doppel?
1: Correct. I am not taking that one. That was the one that was supposed to be there. In its place, they had a BCOL91153.
0: Okay, if that CN881632 is on your DAP, can you RX that over?
1: Said that I'm not taking it.

0: Or you want to code it? It was buried, so you couldn't grab it.
1: Yeah, I already just entered it, but I wasn't taking it, so it won't let me code it at all.
0: Okay, that's fine. I'll take care of it. And then you took the BTOL 91153?
1: Correct.
0: Okay, thank you. Thank you for my service, team.
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0: Okay, ready to come out of Ameron, shove move, and then to the sighting. All right, I will talk to you behind 1 North. We'll get you out and into the sighting, over.
1: All right, the northbound.
0: All right, yeah.

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0: key detector. Mile 108.2, Watertown 80 degrees. Axle 20, no alarm. Link 381, mile 108.2, out.
1: 1333, no defect. 108.2, next restriction, 30, over.
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1: NS 4007 West, dispatcher. Can we get something to work with here at the Plainville so we can kind of keep rolling over to Wisconsin?

0: At 641, I got a maintainer crossing north to south at Duplainville. He should be clear. And once he's clear, get your light all the way over.
1: All right, we're stopped on one cross, and I was just hoping to kind of keep short rolling in here. But, all right.

0: 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That light should be in for you now. Over.
1: Yep, all in. Thanks much.
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Next restriction, 141.5, 30 on 1, 641 on.

0: 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Mile 108.2. Water sound 80 degrees. Axle 358. 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Link 8011. Mile 108.2. 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
1: Right,
0: over. Should have authority to intervene, track 3273-3273 to your CDU there.
1: Got it, over.
0: All right, IC-96-11, once on the main. Off the ambulance, spur authority on a shove move between Grand Avenue and North Vernon. Blocking devices applied, over.
1: 11, that's called on the main. Spur to make a shove move on the main between Grand and North Vernon, blocking applied, over.
0: All correct, over.

0: 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Water sound 80 degrees. 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
0: Good robot here at Friends Crossing. Marker in the rear. Also, I have a line 7 behind you. It's going to be setting on and going south. Over.
1: Understood. Thanks for the luck. And CN 2929 North, head in 104.3, continuing north. Over.
0: For that, 104.3, and I just stopping or backing up.
1: Yeah, that's right.
0: Back up.

into 15 or whatever. 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Well, they got one kind of final. Was 199. So one more north and one more south. Over. Oh, correct. Thank you. Okay. 1556 88. Hey, just one to meet there at Midway, then we'll take you down behind 198 for another one there at Nestle.

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North found no defects. 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

Waukesha, Waukesha, Main to Main, Waukesha, South, South, South.

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North, should be in a better station. Let me just clear it up here between Marsh and Sail. Okay, all right, yep.

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0: Hi, you got a line 7 behind you, going to be setting on, going south, what's mile post you clear over?
1: We're stopped, currently clear of mile post 99. We're clear you, okay to 7 behind us at south, we're stopped waiting for a light at Plainville.
0: Copy that, clear mile post 99, we're going to be setting on heading south behind you.
1: Okay, understood.
0: Be in track of.

0: Yeah, no, 15 Homewood, over.
1: In 2907 North RTC, just 411 airmen and equipment to walk the show.
0: Okay, got you down for the 411, over.
1: All right, sounds good. That's all we got for you. Have a good 2907 North RTC.

Yeah, it's 4858 west on Main 1, approaching Duplangerville. Next restriction, mile post, 141.5, 30 mile an hour, track 1. 247 out.

against 4858 West approaching Pewaukee. Next restriction, milepost 141.5, 30 mile an hour, track number 1, 247 out.

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No response, dispatch out.

0: 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Mile 108.2. Water sound 81 degrees. Axle 544. No alarm. Link 8951. Mile 108.2. Out.
1: 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Over detector 108.2. No alarm. 247 out.

CBS 4858 West, approaching Neshota, next restriction, milepost 141.5, 30 mile an hour, track 1, 247 out.

Verify still good and bound at 3215 3215 3215 3215 3215 3215 3215 3215 3215 3215 3215 3215 3215 3215 3215 3215 3215 3215 3215 3215 3215 3215 3215 3215 3215 3215 3215 3215 3215 3215 3215 3215 3215 3215 3215 3215 3215 3215 3215 3215 3215 3215 3215 3215 3215 3215 3215 3215 3215 3215 3215 3215 3215 3215 3215 3215 3215 3215 3215 3215 3215 3215 3215 3215 3215 3215 3215 3215 3215 3215 3215 3215 3215 3215 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3215 3215 3215 3215 3215 3215 3215 3215 3215

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North bound, no defects. Temperature 81F. Total axles 316. Speed 24. Detector out.

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Okay.

0: number 8 7 9 1 8 7 9 7 0 8 1 at 15 15 1 5 5 0 out 5 5 0 out 5 5 0 out 5 5 0 out 5 5 0 out 5 5 0 out 5 5 0 out 5 5 0 out 5 5 0 out 5 5 0 out 5 5 0 out 5 5 0 out 5 5 0 out 5 5 0 out 5 5 0 out 5 5 0 out 5 5 0 out 5 5 0 out 5 5 0 out 5 5 0 out 5 5 0 out 5 5 0 out 5 5 0 out 5 5 0 out 5 5 0 out 5 5 0 out 5 5 0 out 5 5 0 out 5 5 0 out 5 5 0 out 5 5 0 out 5 5 0 out 5 5 0 out 5 5 0 out 5 5 0 out 5 5 0 out 5 5 0 out 5 5 0 out 5 5 0 out 5 5 0 out 5 5 0 out 5 5 0 out 5 5 0 out 5 5 0 out 5
1: That is all for us in about 5 minutes. Let's continue the rest of that over.

scan train is clear to both officer and office position. We are reporting when it's clear. Cat 1 number 17 is officer. This is going to be on 6031 West. What about 13 miles of 1.3 miles of 60.0 on the track? Limit to 20 at 2215 15, 15, 15, 15, 15, 15, 15, 15, 15, 15, 15, 15, 15, 15, 15, 15, 15, 15, 15, 15, 15, 15, 15, 15, 15, 15, 15, 15, 15, 15, 15, 15, 15, 15, 15, 15, 15, 15, 15, 15, 15, 15, 15, 15, 15, 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15, 15, 15, 15, 15, 15, 15, 15, 15, 15, 15, 15, 15, 15, 15, 15, 15, 15, 15, 15, 15, 15, 15, 15, 15, 15, 15, 15, 15, 15, 15, 15,

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ATM detector, mile 108.8. North bound, no defects. Temperature 81F. Total axles 804. Speed 35. Detector out.

0: CP detector, mile 108.2, Watertown, 77 degrees, axle 20, no alarm. Link 369, mile 108.2, out.
1: 2102, main track, no defects. Pewaukee, Plainville, no restrictions.
2: No defects, Pewaukee, Plainville.

0: 7 West on 1, stage 4 to Plainville, next research command, Detector out of service, 139.982, on the approach.
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0: 7, 6 Park Milwaukee, next restriction, Hector out of service, 139.9, main 2, back on a clear.
1: Back on the clear, Pewaukee, detector out of service, 139.9, main 2.

0: UV detector. Mile 108.2, Watertown 78 degrees. Axle 52, no alarm. Link 1078, mile 108.2, out.
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No response, dispatch out.

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South found no defects. Temperature 77 F. Total axle 5.56. Speed 3.5. Detector out.

0: CP detector. Mile 108.2, water sound 76 degrees. Axle 52, no alarm. Link 1043, mile 108.2, out.
1: MJAC 8, detector 182, no defect. Station for Pulaski going to Maine. No further water sound sub restrictions, over.
2: I'll be walking into the west, thank you.

EM detector, mile 108.8. South found no defects. Temperature 75F. Total axle 430. Speed 38. Detector out.